0: Diamond Rio, that's how your love makes me feel. On Country Gold, I'm Steve Harmon. 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
0: Yes, sir.
2: 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I'm from Tampa, Florida, listening to you on Nature Coast Country. Can you play Daryl Singletary, King of Fun? Thanks, man. God bless you.
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1: Hi, my name's Linda Bracoon. 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
3: Hi, my name is Judy. I'm calling from Missouri. I would love to hear Toby Keith. Thank you very much. I love your show.

0: Toby Keith, who's that man? I'm Steve Harmon. This show powered by you at 855-958-3774. Yes, sir?
1: This is Dave Szymanski calling from beautiful downtown Charlotte, North Carolina. I'm looking to hear Mel McDaniel. Have a great day.

0: From his album Let It Roll, Mel McDaniel, Baby's Got Her Blue Jeans On. Lisa, our show numberologist, what year is that from?
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0: Coming up next, he's written songs for everybody from Garth to ZZ Top and one song that almost got me fired. 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
6: Have you ever noticed that you mostly breathe through one nostril at a time? Even when you're not sick, even when your allergies aren't bothering you. The body actually switches the dominant nostril as frequently as every 2 hours while we're awake. That's according to Adam Taylor, an anatomy professor at Lancaster University in the UK. This alternating cycle is automatic. It's regulated subconsciously by the hypothalamus in the brain, he said. Your body does this to give each nostril a chance to rest and repair so they don't get too dried out, which could make it easier for pathogens and inflammation to cause damage. Now, Taylor also said studies suggest the left nostril may be more dominant, and when the right nostril is dominant, the body is in a more alert or even stressed state. Who knew? Pretty fascinating stuff. I'm Dr. Sanjay Gupta, helping you live a better life.

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1: Deb Wilson from Reese, Michigan. John Michael Montgomery. Thank you.

0: Named Billboard's Hot Country Single of the Year, 1995, John Michael Montgomery, and sold on Country Gold. Country Gold, fun fact, I had a TV show in 1995 called Hot Country Nights, and it lasted 2 weeks because it's better when I'm not on TV and you can't really see me. Our next guest may be known for hit songs like Even the Man in the Moon is Crying, or maybe you know him as Sheriff Walt on Landman, but he's best known as the lovable yet quirky man in a cowboy hat on Walker, Texas Ranger, Mark Colley.
1: Hey, good day, my friend.
0: I'm afraid I didn't know if you remembered even doing that role anymore.
1: Occasionally, somebody will come up and go, I just saw you on Walker, Texas Ranger.
0: That's right.
1: Every time Leroy Parnell calls me or I see him, he says, are you going to let my brother go?
0: That's right. He was your brother. That's right.
1: Yeah.
0: You were Danny Tarpin, but I don't remember him. Yeah. No, JJ. He was JJ Tarpin.
1: Yeah, he was JJ. And then my favorite one was of the Outlaw Gang was John Anderson, you know. Well, you know, I just love both those guys.
0: Yeah. Wikipedia, truth or bull, your first name is not Mark, it's George.
1: Yes, sir.
0: Can I ask what happened?
1: The only person that ever called me George was my mama whenever she was mad at me. George, Mark, get in here, you know.
0: So you had two first names.
1: Yeah, I had two first names. Well, mama, I did. But actually, I was born on my granddaddy's birthday.
0: Ooh.
1: And his only request to my mother, as I understand it, was if he's born on my birthday, he's got to be George.
0: My name is Steve Harmon. Okay. However, I don't have another Steve in the family. My mom has 14 brothers and sisters. I have 51 first cousins. I'm the only Steve, and every time I ask, they say, we don't want to tell you. So I don't know. Oh, I got to keep going. Awarded the American Spirit Award by the United States Air Force.
1: Yes, sir. Very proud of that.
0: What was that for?
1: I've been playing for the USO Department of Defense since before I ever came to Nashville.
0: I'm aware.
1: I was unable to get in the military because I'm diabetic. And
0: that is a big deal, and I will bring that up because this man is a type 1 diabetic, but you do an amazing thing with Vanderbilt.
1: Well, thank you.
0: Mark Colley, Born to Love You, which got to number 5 in the USA, but number 1 in Canada on Country Gold.

0: It's Steve Harmon with Mark Colley. We're doing Wikipedia. Truth or bull? A young radio man once played your song "Want Something with a Ring" to it one too many times and was hauled off to the boss's office to find out why.
1: It wasn't Steve Harmon.
0: Yes, it was.
1: I didn't know that. Hey, man, I appreciate that.
0: Well,
1: that's one of my favorite songs and favorite records, man.
0: Oh, me too.
1: I wrote that with Aaron Tippin, you know, Aaron.
0: I know.
1: Yeah, that was our first kind of hit together, you know.
0: Something with a ring to it on Country Gold.

0: Something with a ring to it. Mark Colley on Country Gold. I'm Steve Harmon, and that is the song that almost got me fired. I remember when I played it too much, and the boss hauled me off to the big boss's office, and he said, Harmon, I'm going to throw you off the building if you play that one more time. Coming up, some good news to share with you about Country Gold stars Terry Clark and Reba McEntire, our human beings of the day, and we'll tell you why next.
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0: 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Ready for some good news?
1: I need some good news. Send me sipping on cold fruit.
0: I hear you.
1: All I really need is a little good news.
0: Our human beings of the day today, the former host of this show, Terry Clark, and the queen of country, Reba McEntire. 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How about that? Our human beings of the day, Reba, Terry, and a shout out to you, Nashville VA. We appreciate you. Let the music lift you up. Here's Reba.

0: Reba, Let the Music Lift You Up on Country Gold. Got all the way to number two, but couldn't get past Bo Cephas.
1: If the wife and I the fussing brother, that's all right. Cause me and that woman bought a license to fight. Why don't you mind your own business?
0: Mind your own business.
1: Mind your own business.
0: You hear him?
1: Cause if you mind your business,
0: then you won't be minding mine. Bo Cephas and Reba from
2: 1987.
0: All right, coming up, our Country Gold Top 3 Countdown. 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
14: A better life with Dr. Sanjay Gupta.
15: If you are struggling with substance abuse, alcohol, pills, whatever it may be, first of all, it's nothing to be ashamed of. We know addiction is a brain disease, and we also know getting into recovery can be tough. Also, in case this helps, I want to tell you about a new study out of Harvard School of Public Health, which found that spiritual belief, the idea of a steady religious practice, had a protective effect from addiction. Experts we talked to told us there were probably a few reasons why this might be the case. Number one, excessive drug and alcohol use would not be the norm in a religious community, and people want to fit in. Two, a belief in a higher power provides people with hope and solace, great foils for addiction. And three, and I think there's some merit to this, regular attendance in a faith community also provides connection. Just like in AA, camaraderie and social support is often what you need. I'm Dr. Sanjay Gupta, helping you live a better life.
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1: Rascal Flatts, Praying for Daylight from 26 years ago. Wow. I'm Steve Harmon. The Country Gold Wheel of Years has stopped at our next year for our top three songs visit. Some clues on the year. Producer Alexis.
2: Well, I got a couple of clues for you. So, the channel all the kids turned on to catch the newest music videos before school in the morning. Yes, MTV, that launched in this year. And speaking of launch, the space shuttle Columbia made its first flight. And everyone's favorite sticky note, the Post-it, hit the shelves in 1981.
1: Oh, yeah.
3: 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This month, 1981. Number 3.

0: Elvira, the Oak Ridge Boys, number one, 1981 on Country Gold. I'm Steve Harmon. William Lee Golden from the Oaks has released a hardcover photography book. He's really good. 200 really great landscape photographs. Golden Memories, landscape photographs with the Oak Ridge Boys and William Lee Golden. 80s, 90s country song requests, you let me know. 855-958-3774.
1: Yeah, Steve Harmon. This is Charles Craig calling from Toledo, Ohio. Okay. Could you play Clay Walker for me, please? Thank you.
0: Clay Walker, live, laugh, love, do it all on Country Gold.

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2: 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Appreciate you. I'm Steve Harmon with the songs that helped us fall in love with country music. Coming up, Mark Colley and a story behind one of his hit songs. And your requests, of course, at 855-958-3774. Garth Brooks is kicking it off with Papa Love Mama on Country Gold.
3: Papa drove a truck nearly all his life. You know it drove Mama crazy being a trucker's wife. The part she couldn't handle was being alone. I guess she needed more to hold than just a telephone.

0: Garthzilla and Papa Love Mama from Lisa. Lisa, what year? Our show numerologist?
1: 1991.
0: How about that? I think I can still fit in my Wranglers from that year. I think. I really wouldn't want to be tested. This is Country Gold, hundreds, no thousands of songs that make country music what it is. And for me to actually play your favorite, you probably have to tell me. 855-958-3774.
2: This is Mike from Vegas. I'm calling in to request a song by Eddie Rabbit called Love a Rainy Night. Be great to hear it on your show. Thanks.
0: You got it. Thank you.

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2: Hi, this is Fran from Regina, Saskatchewan, Canada. I'm requesting a song by Brooks and Dunn.
3: Yeah.
2: Neon Moon. Thank you very much.
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0: 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From what year, Lisa?
1: 1990.
0: How about that? I'm Steve Harmon. Coming up, a peek at this week's CMA Fest and Mark Colley's story behind one of his hit songs.
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10: We've talked a lot about measles over the past year, but mumps has largely flown under the radar, even though it's been making a bit of a comeback as well. That's because fewer people are getting the MMR vaccine, which stands for measles, mumps, and rubella. The vaccine's been around for decades. It is effective. It is safe. What makes mumps outbreaks difficult to contain is that symptoms usually don't appear for 2 to 3 weeks after someone's been exposed. And that can make it hard to pin down where that exposure took place. And someone who is infected can transmit the virus to someone else before they are symptomatic. If you get sick, which could manifest like a run-of-the-mill respiratory virus or the telltale swelling of your cheeks and jaw, all you can really do at that point is to treat the symptoms and also isolate yourself so you don't infect anyone else. I'm Dr. Sanjay Gupta, helping you live a better life.
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Randy Travis, Forever and Ever, Amen, on Country Gold, celebrating 40 years of his Storms of Life record this week at one of his favorite places, the Nashville Palace. For CMA Fest this week, Tuesday at the Opry, Carrie Underwood, Wednesday, June 3rd, Opry Next Stage Live from downtown Nashville, Alexandra Kay. Dustin Lynch's Pool Situation in Nashville returns Thursday at the rooftop pool of Margaritaville Hotel. Friday at the Opry, Jordan Davis, Dina Carter, Mark Wills. 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
1: Hey, good day, my friend.
0: And a story behind one of your hit songs. Let's do Even the Man in the Moon is Crying.
1: Even the Man in the Moon was co-written with Don Cook, friend of ours.
0: And a great songwriter.
1: I had just come from traveling across the country on bus across Arizona and Texas and, you know, all the way to California. I like to stop and get out sometimes. One night when we were crossing the desert, I'd get out and just look at the moon, you know, look how vast. I never really had a chance to stop and look at it. Don called me, and this was at a time when we were just the Gulf War, the first Gulf War was taking off, you know. And Don said, it's just so sad, you know, and we were talking. And I believe he said, even the man in the moon's crying.
0: Oh, no, and there it is.
1: I rode the bus back home, and I got to the office, and he came over, and I guess we wrote that song in 45 minutes. And I know we probably did because Don loved to go to lunch early, so we went to lunch. I remember I told Scott Bruschetta, tells me he remembers that. He said, what you got? I said, it's called Even the Man in the Moon is Crying. He said, that's a hit title. He said, don't mess that up. Hey, this is Mark Colley, and that's my story on Country Gold.

0: Love that song from Mark Colley. Even the man in the moon is crying. It's Steve Harmon on Country Gold. Our new music roundup, news from Reba, Luke Combs, Don Williams on the way.
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15: A better life with Dr. Sanjay Gupta.
16: 20 years ago, the average attention span was about 2.5 minutes. Today, it's just 47 seconds. Pretty disconcerting. That's according to new research out of UC Irvine. But really, this isn't our fault, at least not entirely. We can blame technology and the world around us. Attention, it turns out, is not an unlimited resource. You only have so much of it to give. Start paying more attention to what times of the day you seem to be at your mental peak. Try to knock out the more complicated stuff during that time. It's also important to take breaks every so often so you can more easily lock in when you're trying to concentrate. One expert said, even trying to visualize where you want to end your day with everything all wrapped up or with tons left to do, that can act as a real motivator. I'm Dr. Sanjay Gupta, helping you live a better life.
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Whose bed have your boots been under? Shania on Country Gold. Our Country Gold new music roundup starts with his 156th album. Oh my goodness, 156. Dream Chaser, Willie.

0: Reba. And brand new, now we talked to Don Williams' son, Tim Williams. They found new Don Williams songs completely done. And Tim said,
1: Don Williams in his prime.
0: Ooh.
1: Primo. That's what he sounded like. That's the juice right there.
0: This is the juice. The real Don Williams. It's called Epilogue, The Cellar Tapes. Here's Don Williams, Some Broken Hearts Never Mend on Country Gold.
2: 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Cigarette.

0: Some broken hearts never mend. Don Williams on Country Gold. Matter of fact, I just saw the Bellamy Brothers, and they do a great version of that song, too. 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It's awesome. Country Gold with Steve Harmon. Matter of fact, the Bellamy Brothers are celebrating 50 years, and we'll catch up with them next.
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23: 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Thank you and goodbye.

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I'm Steve Harmon. Caroline Johnson is listening on WDMS-FM, Madison, Wisconsin. She's going to see Martina for her birthday at the Crystal Grand Music Theater later this year. The Bellamy Brothers are celebrating 50 years June 25th in Nashville. I'll tell you about it after their buddy, John Anderson, Money in the Bank on Country Gold.

0: John Anderson on Country Gold. He'll be joining the Bellamy Brothers June 25th at the Ryman in Nashville to celebrate 50 years of the Bellamy Brothers. Now, when did you two brothers know it was time to become the Bellamy Brothers?
1: When all the other bands quit.
2: We
1: were the only ones left. That's right.
0: You were stuck with each other.
2: We just kept showing up.
1: We just said, well, we might as well call ourselves the Bellamy Brothers. Ain't nobody else here.
0: Yeah, that's kind of my motto. I keep suiting up and showing up until they throw me out.
1: But it's worked so far.
0: It is. I'm still kicking. I love those guys. This is the one that started it all. Let Your Love Flow on Country Gold.

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2: 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I'm Steve Harmon, wife Becky, son Graham, 855-958-3774. Get your song in. Mark Colley is writing songs with his partner on Landman, Billy Bob Thornton. And Mark will be here in just a few minutes. But first, a request. Oh, look, it's from me.
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2: 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Oh,

0: And that is how you get on Patty Loveless's bad side. You start lying, cheating, cold, dead, beating, two-time, and double-dealing, mean, mistreating, loving heart. On Country Gold, written by two masters, Harlan Howard and Costas. I'm Steve Harmon, here for you at 855-958-3774.
1: Yes, this is Donna from LaGrange. I want to hear Tim McGraw. Thank you.
0: Thank you for calling.
1: Bye-bye.

0: 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Tim McGraw's humble and kind. A message he wanted to make sure he taught his daughters. I'm Steve Harmon. Country Gold Hotline is open 855-958-3774. 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
1: My name is Regan Bork from Yaberia, Louisiana. I want to hear Vince Gill.
2: My name is Lois. I'm calling from Hagerstown, Maryland. I'd like to hear something from Bonnie Raitt. Thank you. Love your music.
0: Vince Gill, Bonnie Raitt. Vince Gill or Bonnie Raitt. What if I do
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2: Hey, this is Atticus calling from Spokane. Can I hear Lifestyles of the Not So Rich and Famous by Tracy Byrd?

Tracy Byrd, Lifestyles of the Not So Rich and Famous on Country Gold. I'm Steve Harmon. You see our guest Mark Colley with Billy Bob Thornton on Landman every week. A Country Gold fun fact. Those two have written hit country songs since the 1980s. The story coming up.

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15: Colleague of mine was telling me the other day about how their Instagram feed is filled with videos, most of them kind of funny, about how grandparents and friends tend to bulldoze new parents out of the way to get to see their baby. As a dad of 3 daughters, I know how life really does become all about them the moment those kids are born. But I also know parents are still people, too, who need their own attention beyond being mom or dad. And moms, in particular in those early years, can feel especially invisible in the eyes of other people. So what can you do to stop contributing to what is known as maternal invisibility? Women we spoke to said these 2 things were the most helpful. When people stopped to ask how they could best support them, number one, or when they took the initiative to handle certain tasks that obviously needed to be done. I'm Dr. Sanjay Gupta, helping you live a better life.
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3: Dakota Miller, and I'm from Indiana. 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Thank you.
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0: Love it, love me. Colin Ray on Country Gold. I'm Steve Harmon. Mark Colley is here. He plays on Landman with Billy Bob Thornton. He's Sheriff Walt. Now, how did you and Billy Bob become friends, Mark?
1: We became friends just through some mutual friends, just as his career began to take off. And
0: wow.
1: So did mine. My thing of it is, most of the success, I'll say, 90%, has been off of having good friends, being around good people.
0: Mm-hmm.
1: And try to make a contribution to whatever we're trying to do, you know.
0: That's beautiful. And, I love that.
1: You know, Billy and I are working on, so we were writing songs, and it's just, we do that because we love doing that, and that's what
0: right,
1: we do.
0: Right.
1: Billy's a rock and roller, and I'm a country guy, you know.
0: It's
1: and
0: a perfect mix. Both, perfect mix.
1: Yeah, but we both come from the same type of upbringing. And just, you know, values and things that matter to us. So it's and the music that he loved growing up, same thing with me, you know.
0: Mark Colley, Born to Love You on Country Gold.

0: Born to Love You, Mark Colley on Country Gold. It's Steve Harmon. He plays Sheriff Walt on Landman. If you're a fan like me, Mark says they're going to produce the next season starting in July. Country Gold, 80s, 90s country, early 2000s, powered by you at 855-958-3774.
1: Hi, could you play Colin Baton Rouge from Garth Brooks? I'm Colin from Baton Rouge, Louisiana, and this is Luann. Thank you.
0: Well, that makes perfect sense.

0: Garth Brooks and Colin Baton Rouge on Country Gold. I'm Steve Harmon. Coming up, Country Gold Music News. Who's touring? Got a new album out? And why should we call Brad Paisley Dr. Brad?
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2: Just call me lonesome. Heartbroken then some.
1: With Steve Harmon.
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11: A better life with Dr. Sanjay Gupta.
12: How often do you stop to wonder whether you should share something that's revealing, maybe even embarrassing, with a partner, a friend, or even your boss? In her new book called Revealing, The Underrated Power of Oversharing, behavioral scientist Leslie John says doing just that can help you deepen relationships that are vital to your life. We need people to trust us in order to get things like love, friendship, and career success. That's what she told us. When you make yourself vulnerable by revealing something sensitive, it does make other people trust you. In turn, when you ask someone to reveal something about themselves, showing that interest will generally lead someone to like you more. Why? Because people like to be asked about themselves, she says. It also signals that they are discriminating and choosy, but in a good way. I'm Dr. Sanjay Gupta, helping you live a better life.
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0: Leon Country Gold with Celebrity Steve Harmon. Country Gold Music News: Brad Paisley and his wife Kimberly Williams Paisley received honorary Doctor of the University degrees from Belmont University a couple weeks back, so I guess I have to call him Doctor?
1: Doctor?
2: Doctor?
3: Doctor.
4: Doctor?
3: Doctor. And Doctor. Well, we miss anyone?
1: Brad Paisley.
3: Doctors?
0: Brad's added Bangor, Maine, Fargo, North Dakota, Milwaukee, and several Florida shows in mid-September to his 2026 tour schedule. Dan and Shay announced they're taking their Young album on the road, starting 9/11 in Noblesville, Indiana, and bringing Tyler Hubbard and Josh Ross with them. And American Idol winner Hannah Harper will make her Opry debut on Tuesday with ACM New Female Artist of the Year Avrianna and Carrie Underwood. Maybe get Hannah and Carrie to do something kind of an American Idol reunion at the Opry. Carrie's on Country Gold.

0: Carrie Underwood in her debut single after her big American Idol win, Jesus Take the Wheel. It's Steve Harmon. Lines are open for your requests, 855-958-3774. And we're going to count down the top hits from this week. Which year, Lisa?
1: 1997.
0: Sounds good.
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1: With Steve Harmon.
3: 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It appears by its own numbers, the U.S. government seems insolvent. 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
21: 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Even when you're not sick, even when your allergies aren't bothering you. The body actually switches the dominant nostril as frequently as every 2 hours while we're awake. That's according to Adam Taylor, an anatomy professor at Lancaster University in the UK. This alternating cycle is automatic. It's regulated subconsciously by the hypothalamus in the brain, he said. Your body does this to give each nostril a chance to rest and repair, so they don't get too dried out, which could make it easier for pathogens and inflammation to cause damage. Now, Taylor also said, studies suggest the left nostril may be more dominant, and when the right nostril is dominant, the body is in a more alert or even stressed state. Who knew? Pretty fascinating stuff. I'm Dr. Sanjay Gupta, helping you live a better life.
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0: Diamond Rio on Country Gold. I'm Steve Harmon. A Country Gold top three song list from this week in
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0: I Know Where I'm Going, Birthday Girl, Wynonna, and the Judds on Country Gold. 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
2: 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Miami it is.

0: Everybody's talking about those California quakes, but they don't compare to the rumbling I get kissing you in Miami. 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
0: How about that? That would make it a Keith Whitley twofer. You got it on Country Gold.

0: Keith Whitley, Somebody's Doing Me Right on Country Gold. I'm Steve Harmon. Lisa, what year is that from?
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2: 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Keep up the good work there.
3: Yeah, this is George calling from Regina. I would like to hear Travis Tritt. Thank you so much. Have a good day. I got

0: Travis Tritt's Great Day to Be Alive. Got all the way to Lisa.
1: Number two.
0: But Jess could not get past Brooks and Dunn, the reigning ACM duo of the year, and ain't nothing about you that don't do something to me. I'm Steve Harmon. More of your requests coming up at 855-958-3774. And proof that Garth Brooks is a pretty nice guy. With a story from Sheriff Walt from Landman, Mark Colley.
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8: Colleague of mine was telling me the other day about how their Instagram feed is filled with videos, most of them kind of funny, about how grandparents and friends tend to bulldoze new parents out of the way to get to see their baby. As a dad of three daughters, I know how life really does become all about them the moment those kids are born. But I also know parents are still people too who need their own attention beyond being mom or dad. And moms, in particular in those early years, can feel especially invisible in the eyes of other people. So what can you do to stop contributing to what is known as maternal invisibility? Women we spoke to said these two things were the most helpful. When people stopped to ask how they could best support them, number one, or when they took the initiative to handle certain tasks that obviously needed to be done. I'm Dr. Sanjay Gupta, helping you live a better life.

0: Carmen.
1: Howdy, my name is Daniel. I'm calling from Redondo Beach, California, and I met Wynonna Judd a few weeks ago at Stagecoach, and she was just lovely. She's such a nice person. Thanks.

0: Winona, I saw the light on Country Gold by request. I'm Steve Harmon. Our Country Gold guest this week, even the man in the moon is crying. He's Sheriff Walt on Landman. Mark Colley, how about we do a little Wikipedia truth or bull? A young radio man once played your song Want Something with a Ring to It one too many times and was hauled off to the boss's office to find out why.
1: It wasn't Steve Harmon, was it?
0: Yes, it was.
1: I didn't know that. Hey, man, I appreciate that.
0: Well,
1: that's one of my favorite songs and favorite records, man.
0: Oh, me too. And they thought you were paying me money to do that.
1: If I had any, I'd have paid you, but, you know, all I could do is keep the bus rolling back in them days.
0: Oh, my gosh. Well, then that became a big hit for Garth, but I still love your version, too.
1: The great thing about Garth is he understood that I needed the song, or he could have put it out and cut it, you know. I was on tour with the Bellamy Brothers in Berlin at one day.
0: I got a phone call
1: from Roger Sobein at BMI. He said, I was just over listening to the new Garth Brooks album. I said, really? He said, yeah, he's doing a greatest hits record. I said, really? He said, yeah. He said, he cut Something with a Ring to It.
0: See, just proves he loved that song too.
1: Well, I figure a song is a song.
0: Yeah.
1: And it don't matter who sings it. Hey, this is Mark Colley, and that's my story on Country Gold.

Something with ring to it, Garth Brooks style, written by Mark Colley and this guy, Aaron Tippin, on Country Gold.

0: Aaron Tippin, ain't nothing wrong with your radio. This is just how I sound. On Country Gold, I'm Steve Harmon. 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And more of your requests at 855-958-3774.
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2: Who's lonely now? Whoa, who's lonely now?
1: With Steve Harmon.
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15: How often do you stop to wonder whether you should share something that's revealing, maybe even embarrassing, with a partner, a friend, or even your boss? In her new book called Revealing, The Underrated Power of Oversharing, behavioral scientist Leslie John says doing just that can help you deepen relationships that are vital to your life. We need people to trust us in order to get things like love, friendship, and career success. That's what she told us. When you make yourself vulnerable by revealing something sensitive, it does make other people trust you. In turn, when you ask someone to reveal something about themselves, showing that interest will generally lead someone to like you more. Why? Because people like to be asked about themselves, she says. It also signals that they are discriminating and choosy, but in a good way. I'm Dr. Sanjay Gupta, helping you live a better life.
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0: 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Steve Harmon, some good news.
1: I need some good news. Send me sipping on cold truth. All I really need is a little good news.
0: Luke Combs made the day of three young boys in Wisconsin over the weekend when he stopped by their lemonade stand ahead of his concert at Lambeau Field in Green Bay. He walked up. He wanted four large glasses, according to little Bill Dollum. And then he tipped the kids $120. Yay! Thank you, Luke. Our Country Gold human being of the day. Hey, when life throws you lemons, go in the garage, put a cowboy hat on, and sing some George Strait and watch your mood change.

0: twofer on Country Gold from George Strait, the Fireman, and Right or Wrong, I'll Always Love You. I'm Steve Harmon. Coming up, more of your requests, 855-958-3774. And a Country Gold Top 3 Countdown from this week, Lisa?
1: 2005.
0: You think I'd remember what was number one, but I don't.
1: This is Country Gold. 'Cause I-

0: with Steve Harmon.
1: The U.S. Treasury quietly released its official financial report for 2025. It appears by its own numbers, the U.S. government seems insolvent. It's reported that the Treasury shows about $6 trillion in assets and over $47 trillion in liabilities. Add it all up, and it looks like the U.S. owes more than $130 trillion it doesn't have. 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
13: Have you ever noticed that you mostly breathe through one nostril at a time? Even when you're not sick, even when your allergies aren't bothering you. The body actually switches the dominant nostril as frequently as every 2 hours while we're awake. That's according to Adam Taylor, an anatomy professor at Lancaster University in the UK. This alternating cycle is automatic. It's regulated subconsciously by the hypothalamus in the brain, he said. Your body does this to give each nostril a chance to rest and repair so they don't get too dried out, which could make it easier for pathogens and inflammation to cause damage. Now, Taylor also said studies suggest the left nostril may be more dominant, and when the right nostril is dominant, the body is in a more alert or even stressed state. Who knew? Pretty fascinating stuff. I'm Dr. Sanjay Gupta, helping you live a better life.
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16: My name is Skyler, and I'm from Schererville, Indiana. Can you play Catherine Mateus, 18 Wheels and a Dozen Roses? Thank you.

0: 18 Wheels and a Dozen Roses, Kathy Mattea on Country Gold. I'm Steve Harmon, wife Becky, son Graham. This is Country Gold. Grammy winner Kathy Mattea and her BFF Susie Boggess are out on the road. It's the Together at Last acoustic tour, telling you stories behind the songs they sing and that we play and we all love. What are you in the mood for? 855-958-3774.
1: Howdy, this is Jake Barnes from Russellville, Tennessee. I'd like to request Waylon Jennings, if y'all don't mind.
0: Oh, don't mind at all.

0: Waylon Jennings on Country Gold from which year, Lisa?
1: 1990.
0: Wrong.
1: No, I'm not. 1990. Just the facts, Jack.
0: No, the song is wrong.
1: Oh, I gotcha.
0: Well, let's keep working here, Lisa. Let's go to our Country Gold top three.
1: This is a Country Gold countdown from this week, 2005. Number three.
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1: 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That river was cold, but we gave love a chance. Yeah, yeah.
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0: 5 weeks in the number one spot. Keith Urban's Making Memories of Us on Country Gold. I'm Steve Harmon. Special thanks to Mark Colley, Sheriff Walt on Landman, who says he's going to get Billy Bob Thornton to call. We'll see. Back next week with our CMA Fest weekend show and special guest Leroy Parnell. Oh, man. 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See you next week.
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1: 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It's got all the latest tech. 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
18: 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There's a term for that. Social offloading. And experts we talked to warned that this habit could be stunting emotional growth, leaving an already isolated generation who came of age during the pandemic even less prepared for the messiness of human interaction. Sure, AI can help you polish whatever it is you're looking to say, but that's not very human, right? It's the messiness that makes our interactions with each other so real. It's also what makes them so validating, help us to develop our confidence, our voice, our deep bonds with each other. Psychiatrists we talked to encouraged turning to family or friends when you're struggling to express yourself. They are keen to help. I'm Dr. Sanjay Gupta, helping you live a better life.
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5: A better life with Dr. Sanjay Gupta.
6: Slowly but surely, AI is seeping its way into every corner of our lives. One area perhaps I didn't expect is diet advice. A new study out of Turkey found that chatbots are recommending to teen boys and girls that they restrict their daily calories to dangerously low levels and eat a balance of nutrients that are kind of out of whack. Remember, teenagers are growing, one pediatrician told us. If they aren't getting enough nutrition, it can really stunt their growth on a number of levels. And in extreme cases, it can lead to significant health consequences. Large language models, LLMs, they are designed to agree with you. So if you're looking to lose weight, they're going to push you pretty hard in that direction. They also sometimes don't know how to tell the difference between good information and bad information. And you know who does? Your doctor. I'm Dr. Sanjay Gupta, helping you live a better life.
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And yes, it is Monday. It's 98.9 Nash Cottage. You wake up today and go, huh? How the heck is it June 1st? I may have used more expletives, but yeah. And after the weekend we had, weather-wise, you'd be more surprised that it's June 1st today. Although the good news is a warming trend, just not today. It's going to be partly cloudy, low 60s. But as we get into the latter part of the week, and Wusakja back tomorrow, the weather is going to warm up, and we'll be in the 80s for a majority of the games this week. We'll talk about the Drake May charity softball thing, which was a rousing success last night at Polar Park, and that was pretty cool. Wusakja back tomorrow on a Taco and Tequila Tuesday. What else going on? We got giveaways. We got the bourbon flyaway. I got tickets for you guys, your Kid Rock and John Party at Xfinity Center coming up this weekend, June 6th. And a brand new sponsor today on this radio show. The morning show is brought to you by our friends at JV Mechanicals. All that, and it's only 8 minutes after 6 on a Monday. 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

0: Nate Smith and 98.9 Nash Icon at 6:15. All right, let me give you the first national keyword for it today. It's the second week of qualifying. It's a great contest. Bourbon and Beyond, the world's largest bourbon, food, and music festival. It'll be in Louisville coming up in September, and you got a chance to go see Casey Musgraves, Hootie and the Blowfish. Chris Stapleton's going to be there. First one this morning. It is Devil. 95819. That was good until 9 o'clock today. Devil 95819. Monday morning, sun is up, thankfully, and let's see what's going on with the roads.
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2: Your ride this morning on 290 East, a good one as you travel between Hope Ave and Shrewsbury Street. And right now you're doing fine at 495. An incident-free trip on 395 North between Sutton Ave and Depot Road in Oxford. You're looking good on 146, getting on to 290. 190 South doing fine from Route 12 to Gold Star Boulevard. There is a crash in Auburn on the Pike East after 290. I'm Jackie.
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0: Chris Jansen, 98.9 Nash Icon, 6:30. Chris, one of the many coming back to Indian Ranch for a season that's starting this weekend. A lot of great shows coming. IndianRanch.com. I have not looked at the forecast for the weekend, but it's got to be better than the weather we had on Saturday. What was that? What was the high, like 42? Enough of that. It's June 1st. Although, I see that in my Facebook memories. We must go through this every single year, you know. Weekend box office, brand new movie. Big sleeper hit, took in $80 million. Backrooms, number two, Obsession. And then the Star Wars / Mandalorian movie has literally gone off a cliff, so to speak. But, yeah, that movie is down to $25 million in just its second week. Traffic time, exactly 6:30.
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2: Your ride this morning on 290 East, a good one as you travel between Hope Ave and Shrewsbury Street. And right now you're doing fine at 495. An incident-free trip on 395 North between Sutton Ave and Depot Road in Oxford. You're looking good on 146, getting on to 290. 190 South doing fine from Route 12 to Gold Star Boulevard. There is a crash in Auburn on the Pike East after 290. I'm Jackie.
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2: 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I'm Jackie.

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Keith Urban, 98.9, Nash Icon, played a show down in Florida over the weekend. My youngest daughter was visiting my oldest daughter, and they both went to the show. And they actually sent me photos. I only had to ask a couple of times. And you can see some of the photos up on the Nash social pages. Speaking of shows, John Party and Kid Rock is with me Saturday. I've got your tickets coming up before 10 o'clock this morning. It's

0: Well, here's a good one to play loud early in the morning. It's 98.9 National Icon. There's Travis Tritt in trouble. I'm Keith Stevens, partly cloudy, for the most part, low 60s today. Hey, I've already got plans for you guys for the weekend. Look at that. Isn't that nice of me? Now I got tickets all week long for the Worcester Food Truck and Craft Beverage Festival. This has been going on the last couple of years and keeps getting bigger and better. It's going to happen noon to 6 coming up on Saturday. If you'd like a pair of passes to go, I'll hook you up. In fact, this is a four-pack. 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Just text me your name, your address. 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Do that now, 508-373-0989 via text. We'll pick a winner in the 9 o'clock hour for a four-pack.
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0: 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I'm Keith Stevens, the Nash Icon Morning Show till 10 o'clock, and now sponsored by our friends at JV Mechanical, JVMECH.com. That hot weather's coming. Get that AC rolling, I'm telling you. You'll be thanking me later. I cannot sleep in a hot house. I just can't. Anyway, Father's Day, not far away. A couple of weeks, we'll be saluting the dads, and your chance to win $5,000. 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All right, let's check out traffic. It's Monday, because you never know what you're going to get.
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2: You're dealing with pockets of congestion on 290 East. First off, from College Square to Shrewsbury Street, and then again from Solomon Pond Road to 495. You're looking a bit busy on 146 North, getting on to 290. 395 carrying moderate volume at Cudworth Road. 190 looking pretty good at Ararat Street. Route 20 is a little busier through Grafton and Worcester. Pike East is tough from Framingham to 95. I'm Jack.
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0: 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Now, if you went grocery shopping over the weekend, I'm sure you saw over a lot of things, either America 250 logos or the World Cup, which, believe it or not, starts in a week from Thursday. 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

0: 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Nash Icon Morning Show till 10 o'clock, and then Dave O'Gara will be here to do the Dave O'Gara thing till 3 o'clock. And then Adam this afternoon, 3 to 7, no sports today. Blue Sox do not play until tomorrow. Taco and Tequila Tuesday. It's also a Tail Wagon Tuesday tomorrow as well. Speaking of Tail Wagon, that's how my brain works. It was great to get out there again yesterday for Market on Exchange. What was it? Week three. All kinds of doggies out there, including ours. And we got our sourdough replenished for the week. That's a tough call because there's multiple varieties now of sourdough you can get. You can get regular sourdough. You can get the one with the cheese in it. But it's all good. And we'll be back there coming up next Sunday for another edition. 11 to 2. We'll see you there with Nash. And let's check out your traffic.
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2: You're busy right now on 290 East, all filled in. College Square to Shrewsbury Street. And you're sluggish getting on to 495. You're slow on 146 North, Vernon Hill to 290. Busy through Hockington on 495 North. From West Main Street to the Pike. Just getting word of a vehicle fire on the Turnpike eastbound after Route 9. You're going to stay slow to the Weston Barracks. I'm Jackie.
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Back in the day when he had the mullet and first single in Austin at 98.9 Nash Icon. By the way, that was 2001. Isn't that crazy? A little after 8, it's Keith Stevens. Monday morning, clouds and sun today, only low 60s. But then we get into actual June weather starting tomorrow. Bourbon and Beyond, the world's largest bourbon food and music festival, taking over Louisville, Kentucky, coming up in September. And some great acts are going to be there, amongst others. You got the Hooties. Hootie and the Blowfish, Red Clay Strays. Got that all together. Chris Stapleton and many, many more. And this is not like an overnight. You get a five-night hotel stay, $1,500 in cash, and you get these really cool VIP passes. So without further ado, as they say in the show business world, Devil, D-I-V-I-L, until 9 o'clock, it's 98.9 Nash Icon.

0: 9, Nash Icon. Looks like Scotty's back in the studio working on some new stuff. I am Keith Stevens, and clouds, a little bit of sun today, and still chilly, low 60s, and then it's supposed to actually warm up into real summer weather for a consecutive multiple days. None of this like, oh, it's going to be 87 one day and 59 the next. Enough of that. Enough of that. Speaking of the weather, weekend was not exactly balmy. I think the high on Saturday was like 43 with like howling winds. Almost, you know, turned the heat back on in the condo time. But the big story of the day, obviously, was the meteor strike off of Cape Cod. But they can't seem to locate the actual meteor itself. I want them to find the meteor. Tell me, like, dissect it. Tell me what it's made of. Just in time for that new Steven Spielberg movie that's coming out a week from Friday called Disclosure, which now has a 3-minute trailer, and they have, you know, plot points in there that they shouldn't be resolving. You know what I'm saying? So, anyway, it's traffic time.
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2: You're on and off your brakes on 290 East from Hope Ave to Shrewsbury Street. You're slow on 146 North Vernon Hill to 290. Busy through Hopkinton on 495 North from West Main Street to the Turnpike. 395, you're looking good between Route 16 and 20. Route 20's busy through Worcester. And on the Pike East, you're slow from Route 9 to Weston. I'm Jackie.
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0: I think it might be time for a new car, Adam. 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

0: 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All right, Kid Rock, John Party, Xfinity Center coming up on Saturday. Would you like to go? Would you like to go? 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Just be my seventh caller right now at 508-373-0989. 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
2: Here's how your ride shapes up right now. You're busy on 290 East. Now from College Square to Shrewsbury Street. You're slow on 146 North. Vernon Hill to 290. On and off your brakes through Hopkinton on 495 North. From West Main Street to the Turnpike. 395 looking good at Cudworth Road. And on 190, no problems right now through Holden. Busy on the Pike East through Natick. I'm Jackie.
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Yes, we're all waiting for that long hot summer to begin, although officially it's not summer for 3 weeks. 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And I love when we have first time. I got to get one of those little bells. Ding. You know, when you go to like CVS and there's nobody at the counter, you get the little bell. Ding. I need to get a first-time winner bell. But anyway, that would be April Phillips from Danielson, Connecticut, winner of my tickets to go see John Party and Kid Rock coming up this weekend at Xfinity Center. We'll do more tickets on the morning show tomorrow, sometime after 6. Amen, Shaboozy and Jelly Roll. It's Nash at 8:44.

0: Kind of morning show till 10 o'clock. I'm Keith Stevens. Dave O'Garrett coming up in a bit. He's got your commercial free lunch hour. You know what today is? Besides the fact it's June 1st, it's National Game Show Day. You have an all-time favorite. There are so many to choose from. I know a lot of folks would pick Wheel of Fortune, or maybe Jeopardy's got to be up there. But I used to love Match Game. Match Game. Gene Rayburn, the classic, you know. They get away with all these double entendres. I'm surprised that one has not been revived. They seem to revive everything else. But I see that one often when I'm channel surfing with the Game Show Network. But yes, National Game Show Day today. It's also, by the way, National Macaroon Day.
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2: You're still dealing with a couple of slow spots on 290 East between Kelly Square and Shrewsbury Street. Looking good right now, Solomon Pond Road to 495, 146 North, maybe a few brake taps as you approach 290. You are slow through Hopkinton on 495 North from West Main Street to the Turnpike. Delays on the Turnpike East now stretch from Route 30 to 95. I'm Jackie.
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0: It's Keith Stevens, Monday morning. It'll be kind of a gray one today. Temps only in the 60s, but better weather ahead of us. And coming up on Saturday, the Worcester Food Truck and Craft Beverage Festival, noon on Saturday. This is an event that keeps getting bigger and bigger. And I promise you, I'd pick somebody off the text line. That person is Jennifer, I believe it's, is it Bokis? B-O-K-I-S. Jennifer from North Brookfield, you got yourself a four-pack. We'll see you there on Saturday with Nash.
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2: Much better ride on local roads right now. On 290 East, you are good to go. Traveling between Hope Ave and Shrewsbury Street, and no problems approaching 495. 146 North, looking good. Turnpike to 290. You're doing fine right now on 395 through Oxford, Auburn, and Webster. 190 is looking good. Mountain Street to Gold Star Boulevard. Still dealing with some slowdowns on the Pike East through Natick. I'm Jackie.
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24: Staying active every day will go a long way towards helping you live a happy, healthy, and pain-free life. And there's perhaps no movement more fundamental than walking. It reinforces the alignment, stability, and coordinated muscle activation that supports how your body moves, whether you're doing strenuous exercise or simply going about your daily life. This is according to Dana Santis, a strength and conditioning specialist. Even though you walk every day, Dana does say you can make small adjustments to immediately improve your walking mechanics. So, keep your rib cage stacked over your pelvis. 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Allow your arms to swing naturally in coordination with your legs. 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I'm Dr. Sanjay Gupta, helping you live a better life.
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0: Call Swindell, 98.9 Nash Icon, the Nash Icon Morning Show till 10 o'clock. Yet again, I planned poorly for my 10 o'clock walk. I did not think it was going to be this chilly today because I'm like, well, it's June 1st at 10 o'clock in the morning. It shouldn't be 49, which is where we are. So I'll have to find a hoodie somewhere in this building. Bourbon and Beyond, the world's largest bourbon, food, and music festival coming to Louisville, Kentucky in September. Quite a lineup they got here. You got Chris Stapleton there, Casey Musgraves, the Red Clay Strays, Hootie and the Blowfish. They got the Counting Crows are going to be there. Second national keyword for today, it's barrel. And that has two R's because I always say to you guys, I would probably spell it wrong. B-A-R-R-E-L. B-A-R-R-E-L.
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16: Eating a healthy diet is not only good for you physically, it can also keep your brain sharp as you age. According to a new study out of China, people who most closely followed the MIND diet slowed aging in key structures inside their brains by more than 2 years. The MIND diet is a combination of the Mediterranean diet, which we talk a lot about, and the DASH diet, which stands for Dietary Approaches to Stop Hypertension. All three of these diets are similar, but the MIND diet puts more of an emphasis on berries, beans, leafy green vegetables, fish, poultry, whole grains, olive oil, and nuts. You're not going to eat foods with a lot of saturated fat. We're talking cheese, butter, red meat, or anything fried. You really don't have to eat like this 100% of the time. That's the key. Just do the best that you can. I'm Dr. Sanjay Gupta, helping you live a better life.
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Derek Spentley, 98.9 Nash Icon, Indian Ranch. Season getting underway on Sunday. And I got the Brothers Osborne coming the following Friday and Tracy Lawrence later in the month. Details, Indian Ranch.

0: Jason Aldean, 98.9 Nash Icon. Dave O'Garrett coming up next for your 10 o'clock hour and beyond. He's got your commercial for your lunch, the weather report for the mercantile lunch people. It's kind of 50-50. People are going to eat outside today. It's a little chilly. Special shout-out today to the brand-new sponsor of this very morning show. That would be JV Mechanical down there in Webster. JVMECH.com. It is air conditioning season. I get it. I know that it's cold today. But that heat and humidity is coming. It's going to go from A to B around here. And the first person that needs air conditioning with that time of year, it would be me. So we'll see you tomorrow at 6.
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8: A better life with Dr. Sanjay Gupta.
9: Slowly but surely, AI is seeping its way into every corner of our lives. One area perhaps I didn't expect is diet advice. A new study out of Turkey found that chatbots are recommending to teen boys and girls that they restrict their daily calories to dangerously low levels and eat a balance of nutrients that are kind of out of whack. Remember, teenagers are growing, one pediatrician told us. If they aren't getting enough nutrition, it can really stunt their growth on a number of levels. And in extreme cases, it can lead to significant health consequences. Large language models, LLMs, they are designed to agree with you. So if you're looking to lose weight, they're going to push you pretty hard in that direction. They also sometimes don't know how to tell the difference between good information and bad information. And you know who does? Your doctor. I'm Dr. Sanjay Gupta, helping you live a better life.
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98.9 Nash Icon with today's best country and the songs that made country great on this Monday morning. It's Dave O'Gara. Not the warmest first day of June I can ever remember, but not bad. We'll get up near 70 today, and we'll be turning up the heat later in the week.

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It's early in the week, but already they're saying Saturday's going to look pretty nice for the Worcester Food Truck and Craft Beverage Festival coming to the Worcester Common noon to 6 on Saturday. Keith Stevens giving away tickets tomorrow morning on Nash Icon. You showed up.

99, Nash Icon, reaching back a little bit for that one. Mark Chestnut with It's a Little Too Late. On your Monday morning, it's Dave O'Gara. First day of June, flip that calendar page over, and let's hope for better weather this month in terms of being more summer-like. Len Coe, Ella Langley, Luke Bryan on the way in a few minutes. 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

Justin Moore here at 98.9 Nash Icon. It's Dave on the radio. Thanks to everybody listening at work. We appreciate that. Listening to some great country music while you're getting done the things that need to get done. Joe DiMassina's up next. Right now it's Thomas Rhett on Nash Icon.

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15: 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But are they safe? And do they really work? Well, first, let's talk about actual magnesium. That's an essential mineral that is needed for more than 300 different processes in the body, according to one dietitian. And most people get enough of it simply from the foods they eat. Now, if you're not getting enough, there are a few different types of supplements you can try. But as always, you should talk to your doctor before starting any new medication or supplement, whether it's prescription or over the counter. Now, when it comes to the science, we looked into this, and I gotta say, there's not a lot of strong evidence that magnesium supplements will actually help you sleep. They might help you manage pain, they might help you lower your stress levels, or work to get your muscles to relax. And maybe it's those things then that help you get some better sleep. I'm Dr. Sanjay Gupta, helping you live a better life.
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Hey, Sam Hunter, 98.9 Nash Icons. We roll through your first day of June. Hi, everybody. It's Dave O'Gara having a birthday today. You share it with famous 50s crooner Pat Boone, who's 92 today. Actor Morgan Freeman, one of the great voices in acting, 89 years old today. TV personality and model Heidi Klum is 53. Country singer Brandi Carlile celebrating number 45. Comedian Amy Schumer is 45. And comedian Nikki Glaser is 42. I've got Luke Combs. I've got Bailey Zimmerman. I've got Eric Church all on the way. And at 12 noon, we'll have the commercial-free lunch.

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Throwback tune from Sarah Evans on the way. Morgan Wallen coming up. So is Blake Shelton. Right now it's Brett Eldred.

Blake Shelton's the guy with the girl here at 989 Nash Icon. It's Dave O'Gara, commercial-free lunch hour underway. On my events calendar, nothing much going on in the world of food and drink today, except it's National Olive Day. Not very exciting. Unless maybe you drop them into a martini. There you go. Here's Cody Johnson. I've been

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0: 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Dave O'Gara while you work, 10 to 3. And Adam Webster afternoons, 3 to 7.
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0: 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Keith Stevens with more tickets to give away tomorrow morning. 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
15: You ever wake up in the middle of the night or maybe first thing in the morning and notice drool on your pillow? Unless you're sleeping next to someone who hasn't already seen all your good, bad, and ugly, it's probably not that big a deal and not anything to worry about unless it's something that just started happening recently. When people drool at night, it's often because of a stuffy nose, acid reflux, or being a mouth breather. People who sleep on their stomach or side are more likely to drool than someone who sleeps on their back. But in some cases, drooling at night can be a warning sign of something more serious, like dental issues, sleep apnea, or even early symptoms of Parkinson's disease. If you're at all concerned about this, the best place to start is with an ENT doctor, an ears, nose, and throat doctor. They can recommend a sleep study to possibly get some answers. I'm Dr. Sanjay Gupta, helping you live a better life.
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Zach's a newlywed, just getting married to Kendra Scott, the designer, on Memorial Day in a little private ceremony. Here's Jordan Davis, a Nash Icon. It's time.

0: 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Did I mention I don't?
1: 99 Nash Icon with Leanne Womack. I'll think of a reason later. It's Dave O'Gara playing today's best country and the songs that made country great. Thank you for joining us. We've got Darius Rucker, Zach Topp, and Lee Bryce on the way. 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
14: 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There's a term for that: social offloading. And experts we talked to warned that this habit could be stunting emotional growth, leaving an already isolated generation who came of age during the pandemic even less prepared for the messiness of human interaction. Sure, AI can help you polish whatever it is you're looking to say, but that's not very human, right? It's the messiness that makes our interactions with each other so real. It's also what makes them so validating, help us to develop our confidence, our voice, our deep bonds with each other. Psychiatrists we talked to encouraged turning to family or friends when you're struggling to express yourself. They are keen to help. I'm Dr. Sanjay Gupta, helping you live a better life.
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98.9 Nesh. I got Red Sox taking 2 out of 3 in Cleveland over the weekend, including the win yesterday. Blue Sox took 4 out of 6 in Scranton, Pennsylvania this past week, although they lost yesterday. They're off today. They're home tomorrow at Polar Park.

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It's Dave O'Gara. Monday afternoon, first day of June. I've got Brooks and Dunn next. Right now it's Bailey Zimmerman on Nash Icon. This

0: Bourbon and Beyond. 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
5: 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But are they safe? And do they really work? Well, first, let's talk about actual magnesium. That's an essential mineral that is needed for more than 300 different processes in the body, according to one dietitian. And most people get enough of it simply from the foods they eat. Now, if you're not getting enough, there are a few different types of supplements you can try. But as always, you should talk to your doctor before starting any new medication or supplement, whether it's prescription or over-the-counter. Now, when it comes to the science, we looked into this, and I gotta say, there's not a lot of strong evidence that magnesium supplements will actually help you sleep. They might help you manage pain, they might help you lower your stress levels, or work to get your muscles to relax. And maybe it's those things, then, that help you get some better sleep. I'm Dr. Sanjay Gupta, helping you live a better life.
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99 Nat Shy Cobb, Randy Houser, and that's how country feels. It's Dave O'Garrett checking out. I see Adam Webster tightening up his headphones and getting ready to go. Adam's in next to keep you company the rest of the afternoon here at 99 Nat Shy Cobb.

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9: You ever wake up in the middle of the night or maybe first thing in the morning and notice drool on your pillow? Unless you're sleeping next to someone who hasn't already seen all your good, bad, and ugly, it's probably not that big a deal and not anything to worry about, unless it's something that just started happening recently. When people drool at night, it's often because of a stuffy nose, acid reflux, or being a mouth breather. People who sleep on their stomach or side are more likely to drool than someone who sleeps on their back. But in some cases, drooling at night can be a warning sign of something more serious, like dental issues, sleep apnea, or even early symptoms of Parkinson's disease. If you're at all concerned about this, the best place to start is with an ENT doctor, an ears, nose, and throat doctor. They can recommend a sleep study to possibly get some answers. I'm Dr. Sanjay Gupta, helping you live a better life.
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That's Keith Urban on 98.9 Nash Icon. Well, a week ago, it was Memorial Day, the unofficial start to summer. Today, we flip the calendar to June, and by the end of this week, it's going to feel like summer finally found us. Thursday, sunshine, upper 80s. Friday, mostly sunny, flirting with 90. And Saturday, mostly sunny in the upper 80s. So the first weekend of June, we'll be coming in feeling like summer. Here's Luke Combs as we continue to play the Icons of Nashville on 98.9.

0: There's Trisha Yearwood on 98.9 Nash Icon. Well, today, Massport is starting their new Logan Airport remote terminal in Framingham near the Logan Express site off of Route 9. It's a three-month pilot program running now through the end of August, and it's only for Delta and JetBlue passengers with flights leaving Logan between 5:30 in the morning and 4 p.m. And here's how it works. You check in, you drop off your bag, you go to the TSA screening in Framingham, then they put you on a secure bus to Logan, and they'll drop you off on the other side of the security checkpoint. Massport says it's the first screening setup of its kind at a non-airport facility, and they say if it works, they could expand it to other Logan Express locations. The idea is simply fewer people in the Logan security line, cheaper parking, and hopefully a little less airport stress. So if you're flying Delta or JetBlue during the day now through August, especially from Central Mass or even Connecticut, it's something to consider before you drive all the way into Boston and start your vacation with high blood pressure.
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8: Heart disease is still the leading cause of death here in the United States and around the world. But what if there was something you could do earlier in life to reduce the odds of becoming a statistic? Well, here in the United States, tens of millions of adults already take a statin to lower their cholesterol. But new guidance put out by the American College of Cardiology and the American Heart Association now emphasize that treating high cholesterol sooner could significantly reduce a person's lifetime risk of heart attack or stroke. How early are we talking? In your 30s, believe it or not. Of course, you need to talk to your doctor about whether statins are right for you, but you should know that the evidence is really starting to stack up that shows the earlier you get a jump on reducing lifelong exposure to plaque-causing lipids and lipoproteins, the better the odds are going to be for you. Make sure you get your cholesterol checked. That's the first step. I'm Dr. Sanjay Gupta, helping you live a better life.
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There's Bailey Zimmerman, who is hopefully feeling better. He dealt with a bronchial infection and had to cancel his concert on Saturday and on Thursday as well. Hopefully is feeling better. He says he hasn't been feeling well, tried to power through, but said he couldn't give fans the show they deserve, so he will be rescheduling those concerts. 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

There's Tim McGraw with a song that he released in the summer of 1995. It went on to spend 5 weeks at number one on the charts. Well, Tim is back with some new music. He has two new songs, one called Pawn Shop Guitar, the other Song for America. Well, we liked it, we loved it, we want some more of it. Coming up, more of the icons of Nashville, like this one from George Burns, getting a little help from Luke Bryan.

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1: That's Walker Hayes on 98.9 Nash Icon. Congratulations to April from Danielson, Connecticut, who picked up tickets to see Kid Rock with John Party at the Xfinity Center this Saturday night. Keith will be giving those away all week long on the morning show. And speaking of giving away tickets, we gave away a lot of tickets this past winter and spring, and I just received a text at 508-373-0989. Actually, this came in over the weekend from a 774 texter who wrote, "Just want to let you know that the Ty Myers concert on Thursday was a lot of fun. Thank you, Nash Icon, for the tickets. Hopefully, it's the kickoff to a summer full of live country music." Well, we definitely have a lot of shows coming to the area. Glad you enjoyed Ty Myers. Here he is on 98.9 Nash Icon.

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9: Recent survey conducted by Common Sense Media found one-third of teenagers prefer AI companions over humans for serious conversations. There's a term for that, social offloading. And experts we talked to warned that this habit could be stunting emotional growth, leaving an already isolated generation who came of age during the pandemic even less prepared for the messiness of human interaction. Sure, AI can help you polish whatever it is you're looking to say, but that's not very human, right? It's the messiness that makes our interactions with each other so real. It's also what makes them so validating, help us to develop our confidence, our voice, our deep bonds with each other. Psychiatrists we talked to encouraged turning to family or friends when you're struggling to express yourself. They are keen to help. I'm Dr. Sanjay Gupta, helping you live a better life.
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Icon. It's Adam Webster playing the music that made country great and today's best country. Well, last Monday, we were celebrating Memorial Day, the unofficial start to summer. Today, we flip the calendar to June, and by the end of the week, it is going to feel like summer around here. Thursday will be up into the 80s. Friday, mostly sunny, flirting with 90. Saturday, upper 80s as well. Let's go. Here's Hardy on 98.9 Nash Icon.

0: That's Tucker Wetmore with Brunette, his third consecutive number one on country radio, making Tucker Wetmore only the 23rd artist in history to have his first three singles all hit number one. Luke Combs has done it most recently. Carrie Underwood has done it. Florida Georgia Line, Clint Black, Brooks and Dunn, Winona, among the 23 artists. And now Tucker Wetmore is number 23. In fact, he'll be at Mohegan Sun Arena in Connecticut on Sunday, June 21st. And we can now say, coming up later this month, right? June 21st is now this month as we flip the calendars to June the 1st here on 98.9 Nash Icon. More of the icons of Nashville on the way with Morgan Wallen kicking it off. We've got Miranda on the way, George Strait, and more coming up for you in just a moment.
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2: A crash on 290 West right by 190, so that's backed up to Burncoat. Then ahead of this, slow on 290 westbound from that crash scene to just about East Central in Worcester. 290 East is pretty good. It's a pretty good ride as well on 190. Some brake lights, though, by Jackson Road on Route 2 West. The Pike's fine between Westboro and Millbury. No big delays on 146. The same on Route 20, and looking great for now along both sides of 395. I'm Dave.
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9: More and more people are using magnesium supplements to help them sleep. But are they safe? And do they really work? Well, first, let's talk about actual magnesium. 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And most people get enough of it simply from the foods they eat. Now, if you're not getting enough, there are a few different types of supplements you can try. 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Now, when it comes to the science, we looked into this, and I gotta say, there's not a lot of strong evidence that magnesium supplements will actually help you sleep. 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And maybe it's those things then that help you get some better sleep. I'm Dr. Sanjay Gupta, helping you live a better life.
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Morgan Wallen on 98.9 Nash Icon. And just in case you missed it, Friday night in Denver, Morgan Wallen had a bit of a temper tantrum on stage during Sand in My Boots. His piano wasn't working properly. He apparently couldn't hear himself in his earpiece in the monitors, so he finished the song a cappella, then he walked back over and flipped the piano on stage. Not exactly the first time we've heard Morgan Wallen and anger management come up in the same sentence. That was Friday night. Then the next night on Saturday, also in Denver, when it came time to play Sand in My Boots again, he sat down at the piano and said, well, let's see if the piano works tonight, which is a funny line, but also probably cheaper than throwing another piano. Well, now Miranda Lambert with a song that is a bit heavier, a very heavy meaning behind this song. She said it was inspired by what she said growing up, when her family would take in abused women and their children. And Miranda saw firsthand what domestic violence could do to a woman and her family. So when she wrote this one, she wrote it from that perspective, the fear, the anger, and the fight to take your life back. Here's Miranda Lambert, Gunpowder and Lead on 98.9 Nash.

There's King George on 98.9 Nash Icon. Well, for a second week, we're giving you a chance four times a day to text the national keyword and qualify to the world's largest bourbon food and music festival in Louisville, Kentucky in September. And we're going to fly someone out there five nights in a hotel, give them $1,500 cash and four VIP passes to Bourbon and Beyond 2026, including all kinds of music, everything from the Foo Fighters and the Dave Matthews Band to Joan Jett and the Blackhawks, Cheap Trick, Hootie and the Blowfish, Chris Stapleton, and this guy, Max McNown. All you have to do is text OAK to 95819. 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

That's Chris Jansen on 98.9 Nash Icon. Hopefully you got outside yesterday and enjoyed the weather. Last Monday was Memorial Day, the unofficial start to summer. Today we flip the calendar to June 1st, and then by the end of the week, it's going to feel like summer again. Thursday, sunshine, upper 80s. Friday, mostly sunny, near 90. Saturday, back into the upper 80s. So your first weekend of June is going to feel summer-like for sure. Here's Travis Tritt on 98.9 Nash Icon. 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
1: A crash in Westboro on 495 South before the Pike. It's backed up and slow there. The Pike westbound is delayed before 495, so a tough stretch in that spot. It's also slow in Worcester on 290 westbound from that earlier crash by 190 being cleared to just about Route 9 Belmont Street. So tough in that stretch on 290 west. 190 north, you're on the brakes in Leominster, just right up at Route 2. Looking good on 395.
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3: A better life with Dr. Sanjay Gupta.
4: Heart disease is still the leading cause of death here in the United States and around the world. But what if there was something you could do earlier in life to reduce the odds of becoming a statistic? Well, here in the United States, tens of millions of adults already take a statin to lower their cholesterol. But new guidance put out by the American College of Cardiology and the American Heart Association now emphasize that treating high cholesterol sooner could significantly reduce a person's lifetime risk of heart attack or stroke. How early are we talking? In your 30s, believe it or not. Of course, you need to talk to your doctor about whether statins are right for you, but you should know that the evidence is really starting to stack up that shows the earlier you get a jump on reducing lifelong exposure to plaque-causing lipids and lipoproteins, the better the odds are going to be for you. Make sure you get your cholesterol checked. That's the first step. I'm Dr. Sanjay Gupta, helping you live a better life.
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From Luke Bryan to Morgan Wallen, who couldn't hear his piano in his monitors Friday night during a concert in Denver, so he did what anybody rationally would have done. He flipped the piano over after singing the song a cappella, and then the next day, Saturday night, he sat down at the piano once again to play Sand in My Boots and said, well, let's see if the piano works tonight. Morgan Wallen, always calm, cool, and collected, right? Well, that's why he calls the album and his tour I'm the Problem. Here's the title track on 98.9 Nash Icon.

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0: Playing the icons of Nashville, that's Dwight Yoakam on 98.9 Nash Icon. Today's best country as well. Coming up, more of the music that made country great and today's best country for you with Luke Combs on the way. I've got Toby Keith coming up. I've got one from Cody Johnson kicking things off in just a moment. Well, a shout out and some good thoughts today for the fishermen in Woodstock, Connecticut, who had to be flown to UMass Memorial in Worcester yesterday after a serious fall near the dam between Witch's Woods Lake and Lake Bungie. He slipped from rocks. He hit his head, ended up in the water. Thankfully, people nearby jumped into action, pulled him out of the water, and found that he was breathing but unresponsive. And due to the severity of his injuries, he was flown from Connecticut to by LifeStar helicopter to UMass Memorial for some extra care. So our thoughts are with that man and his family today. All he wanted to do was go out and do a little fishing in Woodstock, Connecticut, there over by Witch's Woods Lake and Lake Bungie. And now we are hoping for a full and speedy recovery for him.
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2: The earlier crash is being cleared in Westboro on 495 South before the Pike. It's delayed in Worcester on 290 West from just after 190 to Route 9 Belmont Street. Then it gets better after that. 290 East is good. 190 is not bad either. A little bit of company by Jackson Road on Route 2 West, but it's okay. You're fine on the Pike between Westboro and Auburn. Looking good on 395 Auburn down to Webster. And no big backups on 146. I'm Dave.
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11: Did you know that almost half the vegetables and more than three quarters of the fruit that we eat in this country come from just one state, California? Yeah, it's true. And according to a new report by the Environmental Working Group, a health advocacy organization, a lot of this produce is tainted with PFAS, which are sometimes referred to as forever chemicals. Why? Well, the EPA says pesticides keep America's food supply safe, abundant, and affordable. And of course, these chemicals are used in every state, not just California. Now, if you are worried, though, about how much you're consuming, the best thing to do is to buy organic produce, if and when you can. Organic or not, you should rinse all fruits and vegetables under running water. Don't use any soap. And as one epidemiologist told us, use a brush on sturdier items like carrots, potatoes, and cucumbers. I'm Dr. Sanjay Gupta, helping you live a better life.
3: 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Pop gets to pick. 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

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Hope you enjoyed your weekend, and I'm already thinking about this coming weekend, where in Woodstock, Connecticut, Fairholme Farm is holding their annual open house from 11 until 3 on Chandler School Road. It's a free family day with free admission and free parking, and you could spend the day exploring Fairholme Farm in Woodstock with children's activities, hay wagon rides, and a chance to meet all of their animals, touch a tractor, get up close with the tractor, and some vendors, and tour their robotic milking facility. Sounds pretty cool, and again, it's Fairholme Farm, their open house in Woodstock, Connecticut, this coming Saturday from 11 until 3. They're saying it's going to get up around 90 degrees Friday and Saturday, feeling like summer again. Here's Luke Combs on

Toby Keith on 98.9 Nash Icon. Congratulations to April from Danielson, Connecticut. This morning she picked up a pair of tickets to see Kid Rock with John Party at the Xfinity Center this Saturday night. And we have your chance to win those tickets all week long on The Morning Show with Keith here on 98.9 Nash Icon. Here's Corey Kent and Coe Wetzel.

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0: playing the icons of Nashville and today's best country. That was Vincent Mason. But right now, let's get back to the music that made country great, like Shania Twain, who hosted the ACM Awards for the first time a couple of weekends ago in Vegas, opening the night with that nostalgic nod to the women who helped build country music, including Loretta Lynn, Dolly Parton, and Reba. 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
5: You ever wake up in the middle of the night or maybe first thing in the morning and notice drool on your pillow? Unless you're sleeping next to someone who hasn't already seen all your good, bad, and ugly, it's probably not that big a deal and not anything to worry about unless it's something that just started happening recently. When people drool at night, it's often because of a stuffy nose, acid reflux, or being a mouth breather. People who sleep on their stomach or side are more likely to drool than someone who sleeps on their back. But in some cases, drooling at night can be a warning sign of something more serious, like dental issues, sleep apnea, or even early symptoms of Parkinson's disease. If you're at all concerned about this, the best place to start is with an ENT doctor, an ears, nose, and throat doctor. They can recommend a sleep study to possibly get some answers. I'm Dr. Sanjay Gupta, helping you live a better life.
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0: There's Zach John King on 98.9 Nash Icon, certainly a newcomer, but that song is his first hit on the Billboard Country Airplay charts, a song about a sad subject dressed up like it's ready for Friday night. Yes, he's giving it a little bit of an upbeat, fun sound, and now he's back out with Morgan Wallen for a second year in a row, and he's also going to be opening some shows for Luke Bryan, Riley Green, Thomas Rhett, and others this summer. So Zach John King, one of those names you'll start hearing a lot more of. So keep an ear for him. I've got Morgan Wallen kicking off your next set in just a moment. And then Jason Aldean, more of the icons of Nashville and today's best country. 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
9: Staying active every day will go a long way towards helping you live a happy, healthy, and pain-free life. And there's perhaps no movement more fundamental than walking. It reinforces the alignment, stability, and coordinated muscle activation that supports how your body moves, whether you're doing strenuous exercise or simply going about your daily life. This is according to Dana Santis, a strength and conditioning specialist. Even though you walk every day, Dana does say you can make small adjustments to immediately improve your walking mechanics. So, keep your rib cage stacked over your pelvis. Avoid leaning over or arching your lower back. Allow your arms to swing naturally in coordination with your legs. Keep your gaze forward, your jaw relaxed, and then just breathe in through your nose and out through your mouth. I'm Dr. Sanjay Gupta, helping you live a better life.
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There's Morgan Wallen on 98.9 Nash Icon. Does he need anger management? Well, you be the judge. He does have an album called I'm the Problem and a tour of the same name. In case you missed it, Friday night in Denver, Morgan couldn't hear the monitors for his piano, so he finished Sand in My Boots a cappella, then he walked back over and flipped the piano on stage, sending a message to his crew and the stagehands. Not exactly the first time we've heard Morgan Wallen needing some anger management. That was Friday night. The next night on Saturday, also in Denver, when it came time to play that song again, he sat down at the piano and said, well, let's see if the piano works tonight. Little passive aggressiveness, a funny line, also cheaper than throwing another piano. But if anyone can afford it, it's that guy, Morgan Wallen. I will leave you with Jason Aldean. Enjoy the rest of your Monday and this first day of June. 98.9 Nash Icon.

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13: If you're caring for an aging parent, you may feel quite often that you're alone in what you're doing. But you're not. Not by a long shot. According to a new report by the Pew Research Center, 10% of U.S. adults are caring for a parent over age 65. Millions more are caring for a spouse or partner 65 or older. Beyond the sheer numbers, this report, perhaps unsurprisingly, found a major difference in caregiver well-being between men and women. One psychologist we spoke to suggested thinking 5 years in the future and imagining where you are right now. Will you be glad you took something on, or regretful that you didn't? You also need to cut yourself some slack, he said, especially women. Don't try to shoulder all of the burden by yourself. You might need to ask for help before you burn out. You'll be so glad you did. I'm Dr. Sanjay Gupta, helping you live a better life.
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1: 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There's too much riding on my mind being locked in. Play offense, not defense. If you play hard and you play the game right, nobody really gets on you. 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Just play the game one way. You hit a ball in the gap, run. Boom, coming in hot.
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